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2: Your vote is your voice. 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Yes, it means everything.

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1: It was shocking. Everyone was around here because the way the fire is inside it was very high. So everyone was shocking about the fire that was coming inside. When we had this, the kids that are inside, how they are surviving when the fire speak like this. It affected me because I have also 4 kids. So their age mate for these kids, they were inside, they are same. So also I was having the same pain. Said if to lose all your kids one time, it is very hard.
0: Dito putsa notha botshuma le baradi ba hae ba babedi di lebelletswe o fihla motsemogolo bulawa yo Zimbabwe ka jeno. 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

0: gas equipment, but then they made a statement that this has been an explosive device. This means they admit that something extraordinary happened rather than claiming it was just, troubles with some gas equipment. The fact that the statement was done by a National Anti-Terror Committee means that they are treating this as an emergency and treating it as possible terror attack.
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2: Free State 13,000 and the Northern Cape at 6,000 are also recording voter activity as citizens

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2: 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And we had good discussions, even where there appeared to be slight differences of opinion, those were resolved, and we are now able to move forward.
1: Tabenya boingodiso ba dikgetho ditho tsa ANC di ne di thabile go bona moporesidente wa bona. 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
2: Our people must get involved in citizen activism. They must get involved in the affairs of their country. Sitting back and not doing anything about where the country should go is not the right thing to do. So the enthusiasm that I'm seeing in young people coming forward to register tells me that this time round we're going to have many more people who will come out and vote.
1: Ka jeno moporesidente o tla etelela pele letsholo la boingodiso ba dikgetho emelatlhene profenseng ya Mpumalanga. 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
4: Free State 13,000 and the Northern Cape at 6,000 are also recording voter activity as citizens respond positively to the Commission's call to register and update details before the conclusion of the voting station-based registration.
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5: As you can see, the water is running down through the park, and as I exercise in the mornings, so I can't use the equipment that is there, and it's quite difficult. And the illegal dumping as well, yes, they do come and clean up, but people still come and throw their dirt over there. As you can see, it's very healthy. For registering and voting is very important so that as a community we'll be able to have a say in the change that's supposed to happen in our community. Have a say in what is happening in the community in terms of the crime, service delivery. There's a lot of things that need to be changed as well.
3: Baetapele ba ba ahi Soweto ba kgothaleditse batjha ho ingodisa le ho lekola dintlha tsa bona tsa ho kgetha. Thabiso Mollo o re ke ka ho baahi ba lokela ho jara boikarabelo ba ho hlokomela dibaka tsa bona.
6: We need also to talk about the responsibility that the community must take. Before governance come and deliver services, we need to start with ourselves. Because of the illegal dumping that is happening here, it's mainly because of the same community members around here. I think we must encourage the young people to go and vote and also to register. Because of we've got challenges of illegal dumping, we've got potholes, we've got young people who have matric, but they cannot further their student their education based on the issues that no one is taking care of them. So they must go and register to vote so that they can bring service to themselves.
3: Hi little roponya Johannesburg ba bamba ba ahi ba ile ba etela lefapha la ditaba tsa le haye. 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
7: He says he's here to collect his ID which he lost a long time ago. He believes it's important for him to have it because he wants to register to vote. He mentioned that it's important to participate in the democratic process.
3: IEC e re hang ha letsholo la boingodiso le selekwetse ditlhopiso di lo fetela mehatong e meng ya dikgetho pele o dikgetho tsa magotla metse tse ilo ba ka la nne pudungwana. 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
1: I want to give all thanks to the man above, and I think this one is going straight to my granny and to my community. Yeah, she's out of Chicago 7490, and you know it's been a tough season. Last season we've only playing 5 games, started the last game, and I just want to give, you know, thanks to the coach for believing in me and trusting me and today, and thank you to my teammates as well.
0: Feta mona mamedi papadi e bapaletse mane se shego ke mo Sekhukhune United hlotseng jalo Durban City ka ntlha e leng go noto mona ke mo gene re shebile he bakwetlisi ba mehleng ba neng ba sebetsa ka 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
2: It's a big plus for us, and also judging by the number of opportunities that we do create as a team, because I believe we created more than the opponents, though we are not as clinical as we would have loved to, but it shows that we are a working progress.
0: Mehe mamedi Khalil Ben Youssef ile mokotlisa Durban City o dumela hore ba qadile hantle o dumela ha ile hore ba sebeditse hantle papading ya maobane Youssef fela hore ba ile ba hloka lehlohonolo la hore ba hlabedintla re kutlwa maikutlwa.
3: 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There is not a lot of opportunity, so both teams they were defending very well, and no one want to take a lot of risk. Them, they got only one opportunity, they scored. So I think in the second half we got two or three opportunities, one of them it was up on goal. We was unlucky, we didn't score.
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4: You know, we are Orlando Pirates, you know, and I felt that sometimes we stress too much, and if we want to play in the high level and to be ambitious again for the title, for the Champions League, we need to have more serenity.
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5: We knew it was going to be a tough game. I think my boys didn't embarrass themselves. In fact, if anything, probably they were fortunate to get the first goal. After that, we controlled the game for most part of it, and we really were looking for it. And again, just a slight small misjudgment led to the second goal. Look, I mean, there's a lot of positives to take from the game. I'm not stressed. I'm not worried. I think if we can play like this the whole season, we'll be fine.
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6: So historically Siwelele and the Cheetahs have had that unifying bond because we are teams of the Free State, so we've decided as Siwelele that we are going to make it official. The Cheetahs and Siwelele are officially one. They have allowed us to buy shares into their team, and for that we are thankful, and we are going to make a meaningful impact in this partnership of ours. And another, I'd like to make a commitment as well to the people of the Free State, is that the Cheetahs, we will try by all means, and they are receptive to it, that the Cheetahs not only play out of Toyota Stadium anymore. They too must play in Bethlehem. They too must play in Dr. Molemela Stadium. The Cheetahs belong to us all, so we must ensure that we share them with the rest of the Free State.
0: Mamedi hlotsena tsa ditaba tsa dipapadi di bile hakalo ho seng hona.

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8: On the 23rd of January I had a medical condition. Then on the 24th the doctor requested blood. So there was a pathologist who took my blood. I was discharged afterwards. On April I got a voice record. My results were leaked, I would put it that way, because I hadn't told anybody. But the pathologist that worked at Empathy leaked my results and told people how I was pregnant without my permission. People are now saying that I had an abortion, which is I didn't have an abortion. I did a vacuum cleaner because I had a miscarriage.
7: Mpete are, o ne isa ngongorego ya semmuso kwa setheong seno, mme o latofatsa fa ba ne ba leka go mona pipa molomo gore a tlogele go ngorega.
8: I came to report the matter at the office, then the supervisor or the senior. She didn't try to understand how I was feeling. She was really trying to protect the pathologist. And I told her that, can I have my results so when I go out, I can go to the police station to report this whole mess. Then she was like, the pathologist should talk by himself. When he started talking, he wanted to bribe me with 10,000. But I told him, I don't want the money. All I want is justice for myself. We didn't reach an agreement at the end of the day.
7: Re sa le fo mo tsibogong e kwaletsweng SABC Ampath Laboratories ya re e dirile dipatlisiso go ya ka tsamaiso ya setlamo le go fitlhelela tsibogo ya modiri yo go begwang fa amega fela o ganetsa 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
12: 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So that means for ele 10,000 rand is more fixed interest rate. And the ele 5,000 is more variable interest rate. 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
1: 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So by providing an address, you are making sure that you will appear on the correct segment of the voters' roll.
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1: 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We'll then discuss it and process the matter by all the structures of the movement until it reaches the PEC. And after that, then we'll be able to say what will happen going forward.
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1: Our people must get involved in citizen activism. They must get involved in the affairs of their country. Sitting back and not doing anything about where the country should go is not the right thing to do. So the enthusiasm that I'm seeing in young people coming forward to register tells me that this time round we're going to have many more people who will come out and vote.
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1: Police at the scene said there were no survivors given the severity of the crash. Images posted on social media appear to show the smouldering wreckage of the aircraft about 240 kilometres south of Lima. There's no immediate indication of what caused the crash, and the nationalities of the passengers on board have not been released. Dozens of small aircraft operate in the area, carrying mainly foreign visitors.
0: Mo president Ramaphosa o yentse thapedi mo Afrika Borwa go ba mahlahla ha ditabentsa bona tse amanaha ina.
2: Our people must get involved in citizen activism. 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
1: In the province, 1.4 million potential voters are not registered. So we want to request that they must go and vote. The target of the province is to have close to 900. But I wanted to have these 1.4 million members voting. But if I can have close to 900,000 new members registering, I would be very happy.
0: Didaba di sa imejalo mo presidente wa ANC Cyril Ramaphosa o yentse thapedi mo Afrika Borwa go baleka belo mehatong ya go bopa bokamoso ba bona. 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
2: Our people must get involved in citizen activism. They must get involved in the affairs of their country. Sitting back and not doing anything about where the country should go is not the right thing to do. So the enthusiasm that I'm seeing in young people coming forward to register tells me that this time round we're going to have many more people who will come out and vote.
0: Ba ahi ba mabato a mabedi a Virginia Free State ba nkile qeto ya ho ngala dikgetho tse tla ntsha magotla a metse tse tla bakala nepo dingwana. 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
1: We had a very good day as an electoral commission yesterday. There were no glitches that were reported, but of course we did have minor incidents of community protest in about 6 municipalities across the province. But coming to staff being ready to open stations, we were ready to open stations even in those communities that were actually blocking us from doing our work. So we can safely say that day one of registration went fairly well.
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2: It's very important that people must realize that the law requires that you register where you are ordinarily resident. So if you register on the IC systems, you give us your address. The IC systems will place you in a voting district where you are ordinarily resident. But those that feel that they have been moved, maybe because of the demarcation processes that took place, which is a process that is undertaken by the municipal demarcation board, not by the IC. If those people feel that they have been moved, they need to go online to check where they are registered.

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1: The first round of elections in Mirpur division a week ago was marred by violence and low voter turnout. Protesters had been calling for the reserved seats to be abolished, arguing representatives should live in the region. At least four people were killed in separate incidents in two different districts on election day and later when security forces cracked down on protesters in Mirpur city. The situation remains tense in Muzaffarabad as protests continue in many cities across the region.
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1: From here, they will be going to about 4 or 6 wards where he will be engaging with communities, trying to get their issues and getting the local councillor to see how far they are as the municipality in resolving those particular issues. But top of the issues in this area, water provision, the just transition by Eskom. This particular district in the area of Mpumalanga is heavily dependent on coal, and that provides jobs to the communities here.
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1: Serious violent crime detectives are pursuing all available leads with a motive believed to be taxi related at this stage. We appeal to anyone who may have information that could assist investigation to come forward by contacting Crime Stop on 08600 10111 or by using the MySAPS mobile application anonymously. Every piece of information could prove vital in bringing those responsible to justice.
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2: Among those killed were a man and woman hit by an Israeli strike on an apartment near Deir al-Balah. Separate strikes killed others in Khan Yunis and Gaza City. The attacks come despite Hamas saying it had agreed to completely disarm, a critical stage in the ceasefire deal that could transform the structure of power in Gaza if it holds. But cracks have already emerged. Hamas says it will only hand over weapons if Israel halts military operations and withdraws. Israel has yet to comment but has continued almost daily strikes on Gaza, saying it's targeting Hamas.

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0: Happy birthday, we are now going to make it again. I'm not going to do
1: it. Thank you for the greatest limonade.
0: Hey, Tedda. Let's say, did you make like you're going
2: to get a hold on? I'm just going
0: to take your pillow. I'm going to take
2: your pillow. I'm going to take your pillow. I'm going to take
0: your pillow.
2: I'm going to take your pillow. I'm going to take your pillow. I'm going to take your pillow. I'm going to take your pillow. I'm going to take your pillow. I'm going to take your
0: pillow. I'm going to take your pillow. I'm going to take your pillow. I'm going to take your pillow. I'm going to
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1: 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I will officially gazette the 4th of November as the election date for local government elections, and the voters' roll will close midnight on that day. I want to encourage, therefore, every South African who will be 18 years by the 4th of November, use the chance today.
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2: From here they will be going to about 4 or 6 wards where he will be engaging with communities, trying to get their issues and getting the local councillor to see how far they are as the municipality in resolving those particular issues. But top of the issues in this area, water provision, the just transition by Eskom. This particular district in the area of Mpumalanga is heavily dependent on coal, and that provides jobs to the communities here.
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3: Most of the youth, they want to see happiness through other form of activities. So they are not prioritizing this main project. So it is our duty to convince them to realize that for them to have a better future, they must participate on this main project. So we are continuing engaging with our children, even at home. We persuade our children to understand that our forebears fought for this right for us to go and elect government of our choice.
0: Ka ho le motlolotsi wa rona wa ditaba Shamila Fisher o re o hlobisitse tlale ho e latela malebana le mehato ya boingodiso ba dikgetho tikolohong ya Mitchell's Plain Cape Flats.
4: A handful of Lentegeer residents arrived at Cornflower Primary School shortly after the registration centre opened this morning. IEC officials say 60 people visited the station between 8 a.m. and 5 p.m. yesterday to either verify their details or register to vote. Residents say they want change. One resident, Belinda Martin, says they heard gunshots in the area late last night. Her concerns echo those of many people in Lentegeer who say gang violence, substance abuse and unemployment remain some of the biggest challenges facing the community. Shamila Fisher, SABC News, Cape Town.

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The Buddhist Salisbury FM, Sir Raduan. 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
1: 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We have booked the space on Friday the 7th of August. I will officially gazette the 4th of November as the election date for local government elections, and the voters' roll will close midnight on that day.
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2: Where we are as an Alexandrian, we are very upset about the service delivery from the city. I mean, I don't know whether the city is it taking the service delivery serious or what, because of we cannot keep on complaining about the collection of the rubbish. I know some people will say no, in Alex we don't pay, but we deserve to have a service delivery and a proper one. And I can tell you right now, it's about people are ready to vote, and I will encourage everybody to vote. I mean, we need to change the situation. It's affecting even, I mean, you have to make sure that even your door is closed because of the flyers, they're all over the place.

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1: Must emphasize that his appointment as the chief whip was a reflection of a confidence that both the legislature and his political movement had in his leadership abilities. It was a recognition of a leader who possessed a rare ability to unite people, build consensus, and inspire the collective action. As a chief whip, he works tirelessly to strengthen the effectiveness and functioning of the legislature, understood that while political parties may differ ideologically and in perspective, all elected representatives share a common responsibility to serve the people of the Free State.
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2: The cargo, which had arrived on a flight from Sao Paulo, Brazil, was intercepted immediately upon arrival. The 95 kilograms of cocaine was seized at the cargo section of OR Tambo International Airport. No arrests have been made. Investigations are ongoing to identify and apprehend those involved in the attempted smuggling operation.

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4: Hey, I'm going to go to the message of the Park Continent. 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
1: This is the final day of registration and I've had the pleasure of meeting a number of young people who were registering for the first time. And they showed a lot of enthusiasm, which I also saw yesterday. And what I saw yesterday to me was not a flash in the pan. It was something that is continuing, that is consistent. We're very pleased as the ANC and indeed as government. And I think the IEC should also be pleased that more and more young people are coming forward to register. But it's not only young people, there are also older people.
0: Ho sa le jalo, mohlanka wa komishini ya dikgetho profenseng ya Western Cape, Michael Hendricks, o ha ho ya ba le tshitiso tsa letho tse tlaleilweng ho phatlalla le profense bakeng sa boingodiso ba bakgethi mafelong ana a beke. 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
2: Even like while we were here today, you could hear gunshots going off. So why is it that part of our city you don't have this and other parts of the city you do that? And that is why the vote is so important. It's important that persons from our communities speak out and come out and vote so that they can make a difference and improve the conditions under which they live.

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1: The cargo, which had arrived on a flight from Sao Paulo, Brazil, was intercepted immediately upon arrival. The 95 kilograms of cocaine was seized at the cargo section of OR Tambo International Airport. No arrests have been made. Investigations are ongoing to identify and apprehend those involved in the attempted smuggling operation.
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2: ah mata ke busy ka foundation ya ka ke busy too really give back to women's football, to give hope to the young ones that are coming after us, especially concentrating, you know, to the development space, because the new understanding also women's football doesn't have that. So, Tina, we're trying to find that talent in the grassroots and try to see what can we do to help to see them now move off and out one day.
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2: A ke re ke dlala team go strategy e ke kopana le coach e na le team ya ba shimani. 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I took an opportunity to go to Lala. It was not about agenda. It was in a league football. So I was there to create the opportunity. Then I went to Pelico School of Excellence. Then I got a little coach in there. Then I got a little team in Savannah. Then from there, I moved to Gago. So I to lady go to Cosmos Ladies. Cosmos Ladies, I went to Soweto Ladies. Soweto Ladies, that's when I got the opportunities then for a bump on because the interprovincial games, then they will select us more for a national team. So that's when they create a big breakthrough for professional to play for Banyana.
0: Oba Petsi, the Kepetse guy who Banyana Banyana.
2: 20, 21, 24
0: caps. Mm-hmm.
2: And 102 goals.
0: 102?
2: Yeah.
0: Hey.
2: Bohulu nodi kora ganga left, ka right, ka hloho. Nekile muna ke mata. Kama 82. Lele muna left, ne, ne, ne, ne, ne, ne, ne, ne, ne, ne, ne, ne, ne, ne, ne, ne, ne, ne, ne, ne, ne, ne, ne, ne, ne, ne, ne, ne, ne, ne, ne, ne, ne, ne, ne, ne, ne, ne, ne, ne, ne, ne, ne, ne, ne, ne, 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
2: Ya coach ali go ka se di busy di o wa itse it was a calling. There's no way gore even after football you stop, you want to give a back or to nature bana ba bang go re understand gore even le rona when we grow up we didn't have much opportunity, so we trying to create that, so there's no way for our putting coach ya coach mata
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2: Kita yamata, if everything is genuine and it's fair and they feel how I deserve, I can take the job, mata. It's a passion.
0: Hey.
2: It's a calling, like I said, Hore. The foundation that we laid, we want to continue to see prosper and we want to see other young kids coming after us and also breaking in more than what it is and the records that we break. So we want them to erase what we have done. So we are here to want to help, but we're still creating those opportunities, you know, to come back and assist and contribute to the game, for the game to grow.
0: Gala ke tsebe banyana banyana ntse ba pala di papading tsa WAFCON o bona jwang papading ya bona ya pele ba hlotsu ya bobedi ba bapala ka o lekana ho setse papali lengwe na ba tla fetela ho di knockout stage ya o sheba
2: yo maka ke botlhoko cause re ka ba blame ba bona bo gore they didn't win first game ya bona ba ba re fa performance monate. But let's start where it starts, Mata Hore. The preparation, Mata Hore. You only win when you prepare the team. You can't just wake up and go and then go to the tournament and say, we expected the results. So for now, I felt horrible coach. Because when the World Cup was playing in Yamachita, they were supposed to leave some of the budget in Yana, Hore Banyana Banyana Libone, while Bafana Bafana Gala. Libona ba prepare because after Bafana Bafana there's also a huge tournament for Basadi WAFCON. So other countries while World Cup nidlala bona ne nasa shebela fela ne ba prepare ba shebela World Cup gore ba itse gore after this World Cup ke bone ba tshwanetse ba ye le bona go tournamenting ba yo mela country ya bona. So rona ne re shebeletse fela with no preparation. Then it comes the tournament, then we want to blame the performance of the team. The team needs support. The team needs friendly games. The team needs attention. The team needs motivation. You know, these players also, they are not robots. You know, you need to also give something that to them, it will speak to them, to see you, Hore. We can go field in early. We can die for our country because even our country thinks for us. But when the country doesn't think for us, they think we're and I will always give them miracles. We pressing and it's too much to ask because I've been there. It can't be with the class of today now, but they're experiencing the same. You know, probably now we did it with nothing in the scheme because we thought if we can perform with nothing, someone will see. And someone will have a heart to say, these girls, they can't just give with nothing. It's so unfortunate, no one saw. And it's still continuing. So it's so bad for these kids. They won the Africa Cup of Nations, but they're still being treated very about enough so-called. You know, it's sad. You know, so now for now, I'm not going to blame these girls for their performance. I'm going to blame the office. You know, I'm going to blame the Safa House for not really giving the attention to these girls to go to that work call. To give the performance that we can come back and judge. We don't have the right to judge. because we didn't give the resources for us to judge.
0: Mekele bile ha holo hle hona le ntho mona poshia o kae motho yena bana e iska ba yole ke molahlile man uri wa utsiba o ka mona ka ka mohlakeng Randfontein e ka ro dula ka extension 5 ka pa motho 1 ke ameli ya kodisa ya nwa motseba ba o bitsa
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2: 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You need to remember mata, I laid the foundation for this game gore ke be le mona to see the improvement. I want to see the improvement, but I'm not gonna lie. Because I want improvement, because I won't matter. I have young kids that they growing after me in our townships that they ask me they want to play. I want them to go play because I want to make the mark that Linda I made. But in which structure matter? In which growth of women's football? In this abuse structure? This is an abuse matter. Because if we don't gonna have 5 sponsors coming on board to grow men's football, and if the Betway PSL league is not gonna adopt women's football, then we can have 2 official matches on the day. Women's football is not gonna grow, mother. We need these men to not to ignore women's football.
0: Yeah.
2: You see, we were playing the first game, mother, but the PSL they give the award. It simply says even these guys they don't care about women's football.
0: Emma Hanyan ke kutlo rena motho e mong o reng kwano mona Emma Hanyan ke kutlo
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0: ei.
2: I think in Namata, it's going to be a tough game because we are all gaining a relax. So we're going to this game understanding also where if we lose, we're going home. You know, so it's going to be a really tough game. Checking the first game, how we played against Tanzania. Checking the second game, how we played. It was a good performance. But I'm hoping, then now where I'm sitting, this player individually, so... the senior players, those who are playing overseas, Mata, they can try to beat the team. You know, in the team, they must be that one that wants to lead the team without the coaches, without the bench. But Rona, inside the field, we need to feel for Rona. We want to beat this team. You know, the input of the coach will come after now when we carry the game. So I'm expecting Rukin Nepata, and I'm expecting Rukin Jane, I'm expecting Rukin, I'm expecting. That you come on board in this thing, in this last game, to say, guys, we're going home if we're not going to give our 100% of our 200%. Let's leave all the things that are happening behind us. But right now, we're in the tournament. Let's try to concentrate. We'll fight after, you know, after giving the performance. So it was something called seeing how they prepare and seeing how they perform.
0: Yeah.
2: It's going to be difficult also to put pressure on them. I just want to say the senior team, they need to be able to carry the team and they need to be able to hold the ball. That is our strength. Casting, we have the technique, we have the baby. The only thing we need to have, those breaking passes going up front, doubling down, or it's no Jane. They need to assist to find Khatane up front in order for us to score. And then they need to be also able to withdraw the game. Let's play on the line of the center because we know we have a runner up front, but if we play a complex game from their defense, Khatane is not going to be able to run. You know, so we need to be able to create those spaces for Khatan, to use Khatan, because we know where we are at.
0: Right.
2: But in the two games, we haven't used the strength that we have in the game.
0: All right. 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
1: Industrial.
0: Hey, dire, welcome. How got also flash at the abu?
1: Yeah.
0: Dire, flash. To flash, papa. Tell it to Mona Hassumun. It's a neat team, maybe the whole them. On all mobile TV, manga mona by the Sabaka, Pilabakanaga studio, come on. Ah, can tozen the fella. Eh, come here, kitchen yanakin and tozen, toz a coatsy man. Eh, toz a coatsy man. I did you send a son? Hmm. What one of us won on that day? I was a cousin, so double as it.
1: Ah,
0: see, I'm so double like a gabaga pizza. O tame, we cousin, bo, pelle, bo, mobile, pansy, bo, monye, bo, Mr. Moody Bede. Welcome, hello, bell, and one of us, the barbon, Linda Timroot, Nelly, my grand Timroot. Eh? Eh, for this. Eh, give root. You lawana, la palahai. Mona Papa Bassapa, man. Hey, Bassapa. He gave us my dear about you. Gunny Drew. 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Ebanga let's red carpet, DK. 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A gag. 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Babbitt is 77 DK, my fellow Baker Enna. Return happy weekend, Tetlang. 38. 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
1: So it's a very important institution that we need to safeguard. It manages almost half of the worth of our GDP, 3.6 trillion rand. So when there are governance challenges, we have to act so that there is no instability. So there is no crisis at the PIC. Our actions are aimed at just solidifying the stability and getting the PIC to move forward in a much stronger way.
0: Re ke na jole dabeng tse amanang le tsa dikgetho.

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1: This is the final day of registration, and I've had the pleasure of meeting a number of young people who were registering for the first time. And they showed a lot of enthusiasm, which I also saw yesterday. And what I saw yesterday to me was not a flash in the pan. It was something that is continuing, that is consistent. We are very pleased as the ANC and indeed as government. And I think the IEC should also be pleased that more and more young people are coming forward to register. But it's not only young people, there are also older people.
0: Ho sa le jalo ba aiwa masutle tu ha o filima hikeng profenseng ya Northwest ba tla le ba sa ba le seabo bo ingodise mo ba mafelo ana a beke ka lebaka la pharela ya tsheo ya meedi ba aiba na ba halefileng ba bolela ha seo sitlo a mawati ya bona le wetsa hore ho bethata hore ba ka fumantsa ditshebeletso tsa mantlha. 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
2: Don't want to focus on the disruptions that are not related to the work that we do as the commission. We are happy that we prepared well for the registration weekend. We made an effort to open all our stations to allow those who are interested to come to our stations. So our focus, it's on encouraging South Africans to register, to be included on the roll. Other issues, we would allow government and related departments to deal with those issues. But our focus remains on ensuring that South Africans are given the right to participate in the electoral democracy.
0: Lefapha la bophelo la Province ya Free State le netefaditse gore mokudi ya dilemo tse 40 ya mesesupileng ya ileng a tswa dikotsi. 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
3: A 47-year-old Zimbabwean woman admitted as a priority one patient at Belonomi Tertiary Hospital passed away on Friday. Belonomi Tertiary Hospital and Universitas Academic Hospitals continue to treat the critically injured. An arrangement is underway through the Office of the Consul General of Zimbabwe in Johannesburg, South Africa, for families of the deceased to identify the deceased at the Free State Government mortuary between Monday, the 3rd August 2026 to Friday, the 7th August 2026.

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1: This year we are excited because of celebrating, I think, Richula last year under the Gaga de Maka number 9, we're celebrating now number 10. Number 10 is a decade. Yeah, we recognize our excellence in jazz more, not just more results, because I think the jazz awards has the South Africa fair. We have the categories we recognize internationally. And in fact, this year we are introducing a category Africa jazz. So jazz, Africa Kabukabukara as well, because we are focused on South Africa and the other parts of the world. So we're thinking now in Africa. So that's the one thing in Africa we celebrate this year. And then, but because we keep 10 years anniversary, a lot of the musicians by Lord Bowie in the last 10 years, but they have to perform on that stage. It's going to be crazy.
0: Joale, mekhatlo ngwe ya lona dibini di emejwang ha o ka re fa mekhatlo e malanyana le dibini etseteng mono. Categories tsa lona ke bomanga di nominees.
1: The category will remain the same, but for example, Bo Rinale Andile Nana is one of the favorites. Take it along in four categories, of which one is best traditional. Rinale Smithson Rolly, King Fana, what Jack Leroy. I'm sure I'm already about what Jack Leroy. The album is dedication and that's why we are now nominated under traditional, and then of course for best female, which is a category called work on the right. Most of the time, I'm so excited to name more people, more women there, of which the people are really happy. What we are last year, we are working for Rap in Reading, yeah, high. And then I think only the best song, the best jazz song, you know, most of the time we service that to make sure that one of them are only other music. So in a lot of songs there, people can actually go and check those songs, but it won't dare, because this is where the winner will come. I can only category category, and it's a public best jazz album, the public category. So, but the guy called at very jazz awards in our socials by no share that it could be category zero, and then that will be a lady artist. But most important, you when I think they should just come back to celebrate jazz in the room.
0: Ya hantlentle dilemong tse ka mang tse mashome a mabedi itse tlang le ke misetse ho fihlella eng ka mokitona ba no motle ke ho latile le mo se se fitileng ha ne ke le mono ene le mosebetsi o tsuleng a matswa ho ya
1: ei o putsa pepe ba tlang gore ke shebe the future and like but what I'm hoping for ne here in the next 20 years regarding the kind of the size of the Grammys, really attract the audience from all over the world. By the way, Batabako attend that jazz in Africa. That's the dream.
0: Joale, do you think that we have a bit of a scene?
1: So, for the next 3 years, we will form all of the project space. State theater, so retrograde at the state theater for the next 3 years.
0: Mm-hmm.
1: It's very exciting, especially because I get it. State theater is the biggest theater on the continent, so it's very fitting for retrograde this year when we are also honoring the best Jazz Africa award.
0: Ntate Mungesi. 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
1: Absolutely. Mm-hmm. In fact, this year, at least, we go back the theater because I can stay here personally, stay here to television.
0: So,
1: they broadcast through the stay here to television.
0: Jole,
1: Mara, obviously, in the long term, 20 is a little good.
0: Yeah, Dika, it's a lot of guy.
1: 15 adults. Dika, like 4 p.m. But long at about Batla fisher ka still the key that Nako Sitter Fitter Le Halfway. So the Kala 4 p.m. At the State Theatre, August 15th. And the ticket is available at what tickets.
0: Kilibila Olo Bramangis.
1: Kyutaba.
0: Keeping a monati. Yeah, Joshua Redman, hide and seek. Udutwile Zamzans Jazz Awards. 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
1: 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It manages almost half of the worth of our GDP, 3.6 trillion rand. So when there are governance challenges, we have to act so that there is no instability. So there is no crisis at the PIC. Our actions are aimed at just solidifying the stability and getting the PIC to move forward in a much stronger way.
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1: 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It manages almost half of the worth of our GDP, 3.6 trillion rand. So when there are governance challenges, we have to act so that there is no instability. So there is no crisis at the PIC. Our actions are aimed at just solidifying the stability and getting the PIC to move forward in a much stronger way.
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2: 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An arrangement is underway through the Office of the Consul General of Zimbabwe in Johannesburg, South Africa, for families of the deceased to identify the deceased at the Free State Government mortuary between Monday, the 3rd August 2026 to Friday, the 7th August 2026.
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The Heavenly Voices, but I'm a Simba Manuel FM Chabe. 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